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1: Control.
0: Be advised, I dispatched you a revised lineup. We will be without Foster 45 for the night starting at 9 p.m.
1: Repeat, sir.

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0: 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It just has the area if I need to call highway out tonight.
1: Yeah. 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
0: 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That's 5880-2657. I'll be clear. 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
1: Greetings.
0: 80 to control. You can also clear my left traffic post.
1: Greetings.

Franklin Control, Oscar 78, Oscar 65. Seven and seven today, you replace apartments, apartment 414, OC State, you need to take the room, 2-1-1-1, keeping her up. Are you sure to open the cabinet?

0: Just to confirm, 414 is where the noise is coming from, and the RP is which of Harbin Humber?
1: RP is from 314.

0: Katie to finally call.
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0: 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Wife currently has a location. 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She drives a white Hyundai.

0: and she felt sad, and she was done for. 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
1: Acting up. 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
0: 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Thank you.
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0: Central Venus, Carly had just texted RP just now saying, I can't do this anymore. 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
1: Sierra 1-8 Franklin Control. They're going to give Bellingham a call so they can do a well-being check on her.
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0: 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Bellingham PD made contact with our last welfare call. She stated she is not suicidal. She's doing fine, just a marital argument. Check's okay.
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Suspension engines 2 and 4, South Carolina 1, ambulance 2 and battalion 1, respond to 420 West Central Street, Taco Bell for Central Station Firebomb. 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

0: On Pleasant Street, past the drill cart on the left near the guardrail, is going to be a push lawnmower partially in the roadway.
1: Received. One 7 to 65, I'll take care of that. Easy. Thank you. Control your copy.
0: I have

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0: He was in the area of 601 Pleasant, 601 Pleasant Street. He was notified the BPW. 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

0: Franklin via ship alarm, engine to 17 Beaver Street, for the wires down. That's Franklin via with the ship alarm, engine to 17 Beaver Street, for the wires down.
1: Yes, 5396.
2: Bridget.

Engine 2, you're on 17 Beaver Street. Call reports, landscaper cut the wire at number 3 Beaver Street, and it is now dangling on the sidewalk at number 17. Unsure what kind of wire it is at this time. No arcs or sparks, and the call is still has power.

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2: We'll be on Beaver Street with the fire department.
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0: Fire department secure that wire. I'll be clear.
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0: Copy that. That is correct.
1: I have that, thank you.
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1: Located.
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0: 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We have green SUV.
1: Thank you.
0: What?
1: You got it, guys.
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0: 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Nothing showing, we'll be investigating. No alarms are sounding, no evacuation.

0: Malfunctioning detector on Division 2. 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Occupants have been advised to replace and other requirements as far as fire safety is concerned. This is a licensed daycare with at least 10 children here.
1: With the malfunctioning detector in Sector 2, it is a licensed daycare facility. 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
0: Surviving, we got a 911 hang up from 9 Forge Parkway. We don't have any incidents connected to this number in house. We just send a red flag text. They'll answer on the call back. All is right.
1: Seven, six, two, three.
2: Shoot.

0: Pinto, this is 176. 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He's confirming he's accidental.
1: Reese, if you can show me that's clear.
0: Okay, 8.

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0: I'm going to be off at 51 Chestnut on a follow-up, if you can create a log entry for an investigation.
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1: Can you give me a call and dispatch?
0: For sure.

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0: Respond to 6 Solo Place with a clinician, if we have one. Colin Petty's requesting a PD slash check on her. Delusional. Possible blended influence. We don't have any prize with this male party at that address.
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1: Please tell me you have a...
0: Greasy.

0: Control to 7.76, just arriving. Again, male party, 64 years old. Delusional, possibly under the influence of marijuana. No firearm registered to address for that party. Yes, barely adult, back from the 1980s.
1: Received, we should be able to set control and figure it out.
0: Right.

0: Franklin to Oscar 67. And
1: 67. Hey, Franklin.
0: 67, Brookview Road. Burglary alarm, residential. I'm going to try to make contact with the homeowner.
1: 67, no, sir. Proceed.
2: 22 to 86.
1: Go ahead.
2: Can you take primary in that 67 title?
1: Proceed.
2: Proceed. Well, I'm in that way in case you need it.
0: What is he, 22?

0: 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Control, we're going out.
1: Great, DJ6. I was unsuccessful with reaching the homeowner. Come in, patio door.
0: Thank you.

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0: Rescue 1 Franklin Fire. We'll be responding instead of engine 2.
1: Rescue 1, I have you on responding 6 Fulmer Place. Meet the police, 3 for Section 12 for a 64-year-old male. No need to stage, you can go right in.
2: K1, sir.
1: A1, you're on 6 Fulmer Place. Meet police, well-being check. 3 for Section 12, 64-year-old male. You can head right in.

8-6-6-7. 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

0: 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A1 Press Wing.
1: D1 10 21 DLS 10 0 3 0 1
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0: 7-4 for example.
1: Okay.
0: This will be for attached parties. Send me a case number, please.
1: Thank you. Over there.

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1: Central. 86
2: I'll be going off on a motor vehicle stop. Parking lot of the Village Mall Mass 4 Victor Golf Golf 77 4 V GG 77.
1: Thank you.

0: Charlie 67 or 8, please.
1: Yeah, we have it.
0: Copy. Air 22. You copy?
1: Control, can you go again for that, please?
0: Traffic stop in the Village Mall.
1: 448 Control, I'm sorry, you're unreadable on my end. I'm getting all muffled sounds.
0: Just advise in 6786, they're on a motor vehicle stop in the Village Mall.
1: Received.

0: 86.
1: Okay.
0: And then the RO.
1: Negative.
0: There's a second person, I'm not sure if they're at 7-Eleven, but he's not there right now. Appreciate it, thank you.

0: 74, was that the address book you had? Finger, then that's 711. Are the two Priuses marked by the telephone station? Six 7, I'm not 7-11. Yeah, there are two Priuses in that parking lot over by where you fill up your tires. There's 1, Mass Reg, 2, Kilo, Charlie, Romeo, 6-2.
1: 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Off of Milford 9 even.

0: 8867, it dumps out all the way around. I'm coming out the front.
1: Yeah, I think we're going to be all set.

0: Tower 1's in quarters. Tower 1's back in quarters.
1: Seven four square.
2: Seven.
0: 67.
2: Central.
3: The operator was Mouse on Sierra Alpha 675-1635. SA 675-1635. No violation will be clear.
2: Seven.

0: Good job, please have me sit.
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0: 52 McCarthy Street for a 911 open line. Nothing to mention here. There's a lot of previous histories of 911 hangups, 911 open line. 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
1: Appreciate it.

0: Franklin Control, off go 56, off grid 91.
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0: 175 Oak Street, Riverside has section 12 in hand, looking for a transport for a Grand Joe Sullivan. 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State the bunny may be combative. You want us to stage by?
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1: stage 6.
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1: Simple.
0: 88 Main Street, only a 16-year-old female distressed about her father picking her up, states she feels unsafe going with her father. Father has left the dance school and RPs out of the country, looking for some type of response. The child claims to be Elizabeth Barletta. Father is Michael Barletta.
1: Thank you.

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0: I'm clear. It's confirmed accidental by the homeowner.
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2: One heavy on route 175 Oak Street. 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

Engine 2, have you on responding 175 Oak Street. 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
0: 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The mother has custody of her child and will be going to the hospital with her.

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1: Nothing showing. Alarm. Alarm sounding. You'll be investigating.
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1: 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It's going to be first floor pole station. The hydrants are the corner of the front corner and the back corner. It'll be A and D and B and C.
0: Okay, fine, anyone's up.
1: 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A1, have you on scene?
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0: Panel indicating second floor, unit 208.
1: Panel indicating second floor, room 208.

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1: Answering Battalion 1.
0: I'll be off at the box. I'll have command.
1: Have you off at the box? You'll have command.

0: Come here, Franklin 5.
1: Answering command.
0: Engine 2 making the investigation. 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
1: Engine 2 will be making the investigation. 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
2: Engine 2, you come here.
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2: Front food 208. We have the van brought up your place.
0: 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You say you need a fan?
2: Affirmative. Fan, please.
0: Is that going to be the B-side stairwell or the D-side stairwell?
2: We can have it just to the apartment. The smoke is in the apartment, not the hallway.
0: Okay, we have it.
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1: A2 clear returning.
2: Tower 1 clear returning.
1: Tower 1 clear returning.

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1: Thank you.

85 East Central Street behind Wassing, Fernmail laying in the grass. 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RP was not able to check on him. Gonna be behind the building, unknown age.

0: Command Cycle 5.
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0: Confirming burnt fluid apartment 208, been ventilated. System 3 status holding. All companies be clearing up shortly.
1: Burnt food in apartment 208, been ventilated. System 3 status holding. Companies be clearing shortly.
2: A1
1: heavy cleared by command.
2: Shift 4 is back in quarters.
1: 4 back in quarters.

0: And then the other individual involved, the original state last name is those two parties.
1: Right.
0: He would be of 5/19/2016. Oh. He enter her into that incident?
2: Okay,
0: and
2: that was
0: 5/19/2015. 2016.

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0: 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Infrared is 5-6-8.
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1: Control.
0: We found that male party. He's now up. They did have some drinks. The individual's name is Christopher, common spelling, last name Carew, Charlie, Alpha, Romeo, Echo, Whiskey.
1: Thank you.

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0: Could you start an ambulance in the back of Washington?
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0: 285, A1,
1: you're responding. 285 East Central Street, Walsing. Be on scene requesting an ambulance for a 52-year-old male.
2: Control, just let fire we know we're in the back.
3: Thank you, sir.
1: Wasting, PNC, requesting ambulance for a 52-year-old male. Company's responding, 285 East Central. PD is out with that party in the back of the building.

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0: you get this party's name and DOV over there, please?
1: Christopher Carew, 4874.
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0: 手。If you could give me a case, I'm afraid I'm just going to do a quick narrative.
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0: In the parking lot of 55 Constitution Boulevard, North Bridge Partners, for a 2-car MVA, no injuries, no airbags.
1: I just pretty lucky. Where's it?

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0: 100 Corporate Drive, BJ's Wholesale. She's going to end up coming to the station to report this, but she believes that a teen looks like she was being kidnapped. Going to make eye contact and kept by a male side. Going to be a teen, white female, no other description. Again, she is coming to the station to report this.
1: Very soon. And just to confirm, this is an hour old.
0: Affirmative.
1: Very soon.

0: 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I'm just going to swing through BJ's. Can you just let me know when she's in the lot?
1: Appreciate it.

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0: Mass Reg 6, Lima Hotel, Romeo 15, that is operated by Pennsylvania 32438044. The second is going to be Mass Reg 6, Mike Romeo 320, operated by Mass Sierra Alpha 14888191.
1: Thank you.

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1: 5-6.
0: Hello, 121D now. For a reckless driver, LP involved in the road rage incident a few minutes ago stated the other party showed a knife and took off in unknown direction. Going to be a BMW color black. Possible plate is for X-ray Alpha Victor 13. Driver was wearing sunglasses and a short sleeve dress shirt, brown hair.

Franklin Control, he's responding units going to 121B now. That plate does come back to a BMW. It's back to a Sean Hanley. He is driving a 2014 BMW 320 sedan, colored black, out of 129 Brandywine Road in Franklin.

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0: 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Hey, Central. You closed traffic. Pull out. Say, how do you do, Union Central?
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0: Hello, B91 Status Check.
1: All set.
0: Please.

0: 跟谁？
1: Units are going to be clear. Statements have been taken. I'll take a case number first.
0: Please.

0: 对，就是这样。
1: Okay.
0: The other is 33 Chestnut, Massachusetts, Pupils Freight, 118-353, 118-353.
1: Thank you.

open fire, fire 6 alarm, engine 4, 203 Washington Street. For the fire alarm sounding called in by resident. Franklin Fire, fire 6 alarm for engine 4, 203 Washington Street. Fire alarm called in by resident. No smoke or fire.

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1: Engine 4, have you on responding? That's 203 Washington Street. Heavy for a fire alarm sounding. No smoke or fire. Resident says that it's going off every 5 minutes, saying evacuate smoke in hallway.

0: 对对对。
1: 开
0: 始。喂，应该来。
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0: 4, Franklin Fire.
1: Yes, three engine 4.
0: Faulty detector, been removed. I'm wanting to replace. We're clear.
1: The detector has been removed, homeowner to replace. Have you clear?

0: 76 at Franklin Control.
1: Control.
0: Can you reassign me that call at BJ's? I spoke to the RP. I'm just going to head to BJ's and speak to a manager.
1: Receive. I'll reel them out.

Okay, come to help answer unit 293 Bolo out of Expedition. Bolo for PTAS, for Mount Fresh, 4 Mike Yankee Charlie 638. Check out the Blue Jeep Grand Cherokee, should be operated by Leslie Jones, CRS 508-12984, suspended. Vehicle is driven without authority from 89 Johnson Road, out of town, possibly en route back to 52 Cruising Drive in Milford, Mass. Vehicle should have damage on the hood, partially ajar. There is a smashed passenger side window. Located cell phone and contact X-Bridge. 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
0: You can show me clear. The manager I spoke to stated he was unaware of any situation today. I'll be clear. You can assign me case number.
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1: MHC
0: and Main Street, number one open line, nothing emerges heard, no history with the phone number on the call back, no answer. Looks like they are walking towards Dean down Main Street.
1: Yes, sir.

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1: Thank you.

0: 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I'm not seeing anything. Receive. Control, we're clear. 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
1: The what?
0: I mean, if I'm going to put on chemistry for a reckless driver, Rhode Island Ridge, 1 X-ray, uniform 340, maybe a Ford Ranger, color black, swerving, going over the line.

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1: Excuse me, Rhode Island Ridge, 1 X-ray uniform 340. Looks like it's passing Crocker Ave.

0: Control to 74. Looks like they continued straight on the summer. Passing Winter Street, headed towards East Central.
1: 36.

0: 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To the left, passing the Franklin Smoke Shop.
1: Out there.
0: Okay.

0: Any other update, Control?
1: Also, this is past the Rockland Trust. I'm sure if it's the main street side of the West Central Street.
0: Received. I'm going to be stuck in traffic. You can put another unit that way if they're available.
1: This is Control 32. Can you start that way? Looks like they went to the Main Street side of Rockland.
2: Received.

Central 74. The caller is saying that there's an officer, one vehicle behind the Ford Ranger. Do you happen to see it?

0: 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What road is that on? Future Control.
1: Be off in the area of 236 West Central. Ground is 1 X-ray uniform 340. 1 X-ray uniform 340.
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0: Welcome to Vehicle National, Sierra 3634-5281. Sierra 3634-5281. So, what was the erratic driving as related?
1: Probably was reporting that they were unable to maintain lanes.

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1: Seven, six.
2: Another one.
0: So the circle for 911 open line, nothing merchant heard. The last 911 action level was 3 years ago.
1: Seven, six, I see. 76. Go ahead.
3: Do you mind pointing that way? He's got, 2 reports to work on.
1: Very sweet.

0: Control to 32. Please confirm the plate. I have Rhode Island 1XRU1340.
1: Control, you might have to run it as a commercial.
0: Thank you, thank you.
2: Oh, what is commercial plate?
0: Thank you.
2: Good officer, updated in the room house. If not, his residence is going to be 22 South Street in Franklin.
0: Thank you.

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1: Control.
0: You can show me clear that's accidental by broken iPhone. They're attempting to fix it.
1: Thank you.

0: 32 control.
1: Control.
0: 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Probably checks out no issues.
1: Please see.